0: remembering it so hard. When time is moving so fast, wish there was a way to know that we're in the good old days before we all just leave them.
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0: put a smile on your face. 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It will soon pass, whatever it is. Don't worry, be happy.
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And it feels like I'm drowning, pulling against the stream.

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Willkommen zu Hause. You never know how good you have it. Until you're staring at a picture of the only girl that matters.

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1: Hey, it's me. I just want to leave a message, 'cause when I'm with you, I'm so lost. 'Cause I love you so much.

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When that evening sun came, you ran like wildfire, left me singing here with Cinderella.

Antenne Pfalz, der Supermix. Willkommen zu Hause. Me not working hard. Yeah, right, picture that with a Kodak. Or better yet, go to Times Square, take a picture of me with a Kodak. Took my life from negative to positive, I just want y'all to know that. And tonight, let's enjoy life. Pit-